And this town's lost its faith. 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So if our time is running out, day after day, we'll make the mundane a masterpiece. Oh my, my, oh my, my love. I take one look at you, you're taking me out.

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1: 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This song is dedicated to the people of Africa. Swimix, give me some drums.

0: 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Von Wiebelskirchen bis Kohlhof. 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
1: We have already in the past produced records. These records were successful and produced considerable results. But the funds have been spent and very well spent. And for this reason, we're now producing a new, unique...

0: 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The people around us singing loud. It's just you and me right now. It's just you and me right now. Do you think we could lose control?
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1: 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I just want to leave a message, cause when I'm with you, I'm so lost. Cause I love you so much.

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1: I'm waiting up, saving all my precious time.